say you don't be double person. 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If you spoil your friend so that your own go better, now what you go gain? Now only one more to go take a chop of the money, then yeah, your eye go clear. 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

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The impossible, that'll take a little while. I say I'll care forever. You know I mean forever. 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Crazy, she calls me. Well, sure, I'm crazy. 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And

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She'll toast me with a smile. The difficult I will do right now. The impossible, that'll take a little while. I say I'll care forever, you know I mean forever. If I have to hold up the sky,